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1: Now that's how you want to hear them talk about you in the news. Or maybe...
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1: Awesome. Now how about...
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2: 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Yeah. Was it?
1: 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Yeah.
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2: 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Hello. 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
4: 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I know where you live.
2: 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Is that better?
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18: All right, let's go. I saw the moon this morning.
19: How did I miss it?
18: Well, we had a full moon, I guess, May 31st. Now we're in that waning gibbous stage. Mm-hmm. And there was just enough clear sky this morning, yeah. Walking trooper first thing that, yeah. Look at that.
19: You walked him at home or here?
18: I walked him at home.
19: Oh.
18: I get up early, walk him, quick little poop loop.
19: How did I not see the moon?
18: Well, I mean, it's middle of the night. I don't blame you for not seeing it.
19: I know, but
18: plus, if you blink, you miss it. There's still lots of clouds out there.
19: Oh, okay.
18: But it's nice to see a little bit of blue sky and more of that throughout the day.
19: Yeah. So, rainfall warning ended. As of 9 a.m. yesterday, Calgary saw between 70 and 110 millimeters of rainfall. So, that's as 9 a.m. yesterday, so it's even higher than that.
18: Wow.
19: Looks like we are back to sunshine and warmer temperatures for tomorrow. It's kind of like off and on.
18: Yeah.
19: It's going to be nothing like we've had over the last couple of days.
18: No, it's back and forth. I mean, Friday, some more sun. Looks like more rain Saturday. Maybe nice again on Sunday. Either way, Stampeders kicking off the season Friday night. How do you call the stadium? McMahon?
19: McMahon.
18: We want you to be there.
19: Yeah, we've got a question of the day. So you can text us your guesses to this question. A survey found that this smell makes you feel more relaxed and happy. What do you think the smell is? By the way, all your guesses, right or wrong, will have a chance to score tickets to the home opener for the Stamps.
18: I'm going to say my dog, especially lately, because even wet dog smell, after all this rain, his wet dog smell is like pleasant.
19: Yeah, Pete has the softest fur right now.
18: Yeah, like Trooper does too.
19: Like, just because I walked him in the rain and then I dry him after, and he's just so soft.
18: I know.
19: Anyway,
18: it doesn't matter. Right or wrong, we'll get your name into the draw again. Text 403-692-0977.
19: Okay, survey found that this smell makes you feel more relaxed and happy. What is it? All right, new report showing that our city is losing almost one quarter of all of its treated water to system leaks, 23% to be exact.
18: We've talked about this before. Like, this is a common fact. So how much did we spend on this new report to tell us something that we already knew?
19: I don't know, but city council wants to spend $342 million over the next 3.5 years to cut the leakage down to 15%. So Calgary, no big surprise, above the national average. Canadian treated water waste averages about 17%.
18: 5% in Edmonton.
19: So 17% is the Canadian average.
18: Yeah.
19: 5% in Edmonton. We're at 23%, and we're going to spend a ton of money to get it down just below the Canadian average.
18: Well, this is why people are so outraged about being told when to water their lawns. It's because for years we've been losing about a quarter of our drinking water to leaky pipes underground. And they want to save 20% of our water. They want to conserve that by telling us when to water our lawns. It's like, well, you're losing 23% underground. Fix that, and then maybe come back to us.
19: It's so wasteful.
18: It's such a waste.
19: All right. Okay, on to happier topics.
18: Happier topics.
19: Scotia Place progress update. We got one yesterday. They're halfway through the construction, and that means it is on track for the opening in September of 2027.
18: Yeah, I mean, if you haven't been down there in a while, you're missing out, because it for the longest time, it was just a hole in the ground.
19: Yeah.
18: It didn't look like anything was getting done.
19: Well, no, you couldn't see it from McLeod or wherever you were driving.
18: But now,
19: wow,
18: it's amazing. It looks really, and it's on budget.
19: So 800 workers on site right now. That number going to jump to about 1,300 when the exterior of the building wraps up over the summer.
18: Look at that. And first big event's going to be, obviously, you know, World Cup of Hockey, big event. Mm-hmm. But, you know, we get our Flames in there. We get the new fans in there. It's going to be awesome.
19: Yeah.
18: Hey, our friends at ARCS are holding an event to help senior owners and their pets.
19: Yeah. So this event is for pet owners age 65 and older, offering wellness exams and vaccinations for pets of all ages. ARC says rising vet costs are a primary reason why some owners are forced to part with their pets.
18: Yeah, so and it
19: trying
18: really
19: to
18: hits,
19: step in and help them out.
18: Really hits seniors too, right? On fixed incomes and So you need to visit arcs.ca to register.
19: Yeah, and so, by the way, the date June 16th. Okay,
18: and that's at Safe Haven.
19: Yes, that's the only, I mean, we used to have ARCS, right, in the north in Edmonton, but no longer. So, yeah, here in Calgary on 74th, ARCS.ca, if you want to apply for that.
18: $3.99 movies are back. Look
19: where?
18: Out.
19: Where?
18: Cineplex.
19: Oh.
18: $3.99 movies.
19: Yeah, their family favorites program. That's a good price, hey, considering what it costs to go see a movie now. Like, even for yourself, and then you buy popcorn, whatever.
18: You got to have the popcorn.
19: You're looking at about $40.
18: Yeah.
19: For one person.
18: Yeah, I know. Movies are expensive.
19: That's a good deal. Okay. Let's talk about this.
18: The Freedom 250 concert. Is anybody actually performing now down in the States for this?
19: Well, from what I checked, Vanilla Ice. Milli Vanilli, well, the one half of Milli Vanilli,
18: the other guy's
19: Fab,
18: bad, right?
19: He said he was still going to do it last week, and then he went on CNN on Monday night, and he says, no, I am going to decline.
18: Oh, is
19: so,
18: that right?
19: So that leaves one of nine artists, Vanilla Ice.
18: Ice Baby.
19: Do you think Vanilla Ice will stick with it?
18: I don't know.
19: Or is he going to follow suit?
18: Trump has already said that he's going to cancel the whole thing and just turn it into a big MAGA rally. So who knows? But did you see the front of the White House and they got the stage there for the UFC fight? And what do you do?
19: I don't know. Ice Baby. Speaking of ice. Stanley Cup Final.
18: Look at my little hoodie I got on here.
19: Let me see. What is it? I can't see. Oh, yeah. Okay.
18: That's the Vegas Golden Knights.
19: So, Vegas didn't look good at the beginning of that game. They were all over the place.
18: Yeah, well, look what it doesn't really matter how it starts and how it finishes that counts.
19: 5-4, Vegas beating Carolina. Game 2 going tomorrow at 6 p.m.
18: We've got a little $2 bet on who's going to win. I think Vegas will take the cup. You don't, so
19: okay.
18: We'll see. See.
19: So NBA finals, if you do Google right now, I was thinking basketball. No, it's for FIFA. Sorry. I'm getting my balls mixed up.
18: I hate when that happens.
19: No, I was going to say they've got a ball. It's for FIFA. It's not for basketball. That's funny. NBA finals game one, Knicks at Spurs, tip off at 6:30 tonight.
18: Yeah. And then in baseball, that's the little white one with the red stitching.
19: A little white ball.
18: Yeah. Jays and Braves. Yesterday, Atlanta got the win. Both teams play again at 5:15.
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2: You just take a slice of lime and you coat it, like absolutely coat it thick with salt. And then bite into it. It's disgusting.
3: And then take a swallow of tequila.
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0: is life.
1: This feels good. Like, look quick, Aaron, over your shoulder. The window that looks into the hallway, into the window that looks into the office, the window that looks outside, there's some sun.
2: I see. We haven't seen that sun in a couple of days, have we?
1: That's called the sun. That's what that S-U-N. Sunshine, sunshine, sunshine.
2: It's going to feel great.
1: Yeah, maybe some more rain today. How much did they add it all up? Over 100 millimeters?
2: Between 70 and 110 millimeters wow. as of 9 a.m. yesterday, and we got a ton more rain during the day. So let's call it definitely over 100 millimeters in parts of Calgary.
1: Hopefully on Friday at McMahon, it won't be raining on the parade, as it were, with the Stamps home opener.
2: Against the Blue Bombers. Mm-hmm. It's going to be a lot of fun. We are asking you this morning, a survey found that this smell makes you feel more relaxed and happy. What is it?
1: Yeah, keep the texts coming along with your name, 403-692-0977. What do you think, Robert?
3: To me, it's the smell of fresh rain. Oh. It helps me sleep, everything.
2: Yeah.
3: And it just wakes up, it's just everything's so clean.
2: Yeah, it's the sound and the smell. That smell, because there's a lot of mentions on Facebook for that, the smell of rain when it hits pavement is petrichor.
1: Petrichor.
3: Yep. And it's even before the rain even starts, you know, like you just get that smell in the air.
2: Mm-hmm.
3: It just smells so beautiful.
1: Yeah.
2: Well, we certainly had a lot of rain the last couple of days. I was thinking, Robert, as I was driving in, well, the dust is all gone now, which is fantastic.
3: Yep. Yeah, I didn't even have to wash my car.
1: Exactly.
2: Yay.
1: I'm kind of rain smelled out. I'm petrichored out, Robert.
3: Yes.
1: We'll get your name into the draw for those Stamps tickets, okay, buddy?
3: Thanks a lot. You have a good day.
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2: Roadwork has a northbound road closure on 19th Street in the northwest between Kensington and 2nd Ave. That work wrapping up tomorrow night. 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

0: Shout out to Petropolitan Killarney for having us on listening to the Backstreet Boys.
1: Yay.
0: The dogs arrive early, early, early for doggy daycare at the Petropolitan.
1: And is this where our friend Trooper was yesterday?
0: He had a half day daycare.
1: And he gets a report card.
0: Yeah, along with the images and videos and details of his day.
1: And
0: he was yesterday full of energy, mm-hmm. incredibly adorable. No surprise there, they
1: mm-hmm.
0: said.
1: Mm-hmm.
0: Fun loving. Things my caregivers and I are working on. Barking at noises.
1: No surprise there.
0: And what we did today and notes from my pet care providers. We are so proud of our little man because it says, what a day at the pet. The place was full of energy and it was the perfect chance to hang out with my friends. I walked in and instantly turned the fun up a notch, bringing my energetic and cuddly spirit to every corner of the room. Big energy, big cuddles, and an even bigger heart. That's our little man Trooper.
1: And do they do this for every dog?
0: Every dog. Every time.
1: Really?
0: Yeah. Pictures,
1: okay.
0: videos.
1: I love
0: See,
1: that.
0: This is the best report. This is like the A plus.
1: Yeah.
0: Usually
1: yeah.
0: he's a B.
1: Oh.
0: Because
1: so
0: a lot of times there's separation anxiety.
1: Right.
0: Yeah, a little bit of barking. So he got a little bit of barking, but no separation anxiety this time.
1: I wonder if there's any dogs, like I wonder if Pete went there. Actually, you know, he's so good with other dogs.
0: Mm-hmm.
1: And once I leave and I'm away from him, he's fine with people. But I'm wondering if he'd be the dog that gets like a D or a C.
0: I think he's a good dog.
1: Oh.
0: And he and Trooper would be in different rooms. They separate the big dogs from the little dogs. And Trooper's in the little dog room.
1: He's in a little dog
0: and
1: room?
0: And Pete would be in the big dog
1: no,
0: room.
1: No, Pete's like a medium-sized dog.
0: Well, but he's bigger than Trooper. And I think Trooper's kind of like the...
1: And he's... I think Trooper is a small dog.
0: He is. That's what I said. He's in the small dog room.
1: Oh, God.
0: And
1: what am I
0: Pete's
1: saying?
0: And Pete would be in the big dog room. By the way, he hung out with Teddy D and Archie D. They're both mini Aussies, just like he is.
1: Okay.
0: And Gus F. And Gus happens to be an Australian Labradoodle. But they were joined at the hip yesterday.
1: Oh.
0: At Petropolitan Killarney.
2: I have a pet. He is a dog. And he says, woof, woof, woof, woof, woof.
0: He does. It's in the report card.
2: Woof,
1: aww.
2: Woof.
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0: Fuck you. Singing along, it's Brian Adams. 6:31. Got Lori on the line. Morning, Lori.
1: Hello. It's a beautiful day out here today, guys.
0: Yeah. I know. We saw the sun and I saw the moon this morning because the sky was clear enough.
2: And everything's cleaned up, hey? Like, Calgary's so dusty a couple months of the year, and now, you know, the street cleaners have been out, and it's like rained over 100 millimeters over the last 3 days.
0: So clean up nicely.
2: Yeah.
1: Yeah, it's beautiful. The air is fresh.
0: We were talking about Petropolitan Killarney, where Trooper goes to daycare, and he was there yesterday, got an A-plus report card.
1: Yeah. Byron gets that, too.
2: Who's Byron?
1: The doggy I walked, little Byron, Mark takes him there, and I'm just like, oh, look at this. He goes, yeah, every time he's there, he gets a nice little video, just like you see, and they keep them all updated. It's awesome.
2: Now, what do you know what the marks are that Byron has received? Like, does he get an A+?
1: He gets an A+ all the time. That dog is such a good pupper.
0: I love getting the report card. Like we look forward to the report card every time.
1: Yeah, it's just a great little indoor place that they can just run and just get out their doggy zoomies and all that stuff.
0: Yeah, meet new friends. It's great for socializing. Yeah.
1: It's a great place. It's such a lovely place.
2: Maybe we should get all the dogs together, Byron and Pete and Trooper, and they can all hang out together.
0: Yeah, we'll go for a group walk. There you go.
1: Yeah, that would be awesome. I'd love it.
0: Send us a picture of Byron. I've seen him, but Aaron never has.
2: No, I haven't.
1: Oh, okay. I'll send you one. Absolutely.
2: Thanks, Lori.
1: You guys have a good one, guys.
2: You too.
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1: Hi, Candace.
2: Good morning. So you guys just said there's an accident on Stony and Fish Creek. I just went by there, and I did not see anything except for a vehicle somehow managed to get it between two pillars on the left-hand side and crunched up their car.
3: So
2: but
3: that,
2: otherwise...
3: Well, that is officially an accident.
2: The car had an accident. You're right. But it's so out of the way, and there's no emergency vehicles or anything.
4: Oh, really?
3: There's no crews on the scene, hey?
2: No, I'm assuming maybe it's been there for a while. It did have that yellow tape around it.
3: Okay. So, yellow tape, no crews.
4: Did you find any fog yet? Because I'm seeing some fog in parts of the city.
2: Yeah. I'm going through it right now. It's quite thick on Stony, heading northbound, but then it clears up.
3: Real quick, survey found that this smell makes you feel more relaxed and happy. What do you think the smell is?
2: I think fresh grass, like rain, when you know the rain's coming or just rained. Fresh grass, I think.
3: Grass and the smell of rain, very popular answers. We'll throw your name in the draw for the home opener stamps tickets on Friday.
2: Thank you, Jay and Aaron. Have a good day.
3: You too.
0: Jay and Aaron, Calgary's morning show. 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

0: No way. No bad days allowed. No days off. 6:42, head trooper at the daycare, Petropolitan Killarney.
1: Always a good day there.
0: Yeah, got a great report card.
2: Good morning, Jay and Aaron.
0: Barb, how are you?
2: I'm okay, and yourself?
1: Good.
0: Sorry, hang on a second. I got a squint. What's wrong? Is in my eyes.
1: Wait a minute.
2: I know.
1: We're not going to complain about it, though.
0: Hey, does Ollie go to daycare and get a report card?
2: He does.
0: To be clear, this is Ollie, your dog.
2: Yes, all in but on.
0: And
2: he's actually with me right now.
0: Hi, Ollie.
1: And what kind of marks or grades does he get on his report card?
2: He always gets A's except for two times. And one was because he decided to roll in some other dog's poop.
0: Oh.
2: And the other one was he was being very affectionate with a couple of dogs. And they couldn't get him to stop.
0: Was he humping a little bit?
2: He was.
1: So what kind of a grade do they give him for that?
2: He got a B, actually, so it wasn't too bad.
0: This is why I want to preface it with, this is Ollie the dog.
1: Yeah, right.
2: Yes, exactly. Yes. Yes, my kid's not going to school and doing these things.
1: Right.
0: Give Ollie a big scritch behind the ears for us.
2: I certainly will.
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1: No real big backups reported anywhere. We did hear earlier about a lone abandoned car with yellow tape around it. No crews on scene, though. Stony Trail and Fish Creek Boulevard in the southwest. 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
3: Black crows in a bit of hot water.
4: Okay, so Chris Robinson got into it with the fans. They were at a show in Tampa over the weekend, and the fans started chanting, USA, USA. And Chris Robinson said to the crowd, I don't know what you have to be so proud of right now. Well. And then after that, they got booed, and some fans left the show.
3: A lot of fans left the show. TMZ's got a video of a whole bunch of fans just walking out. The band played on as people just filed out of the stadium.
4: Well, they might have missed them playing Hard to Handle.
3: Yeah, Black Crowes.

0: Ask an Expert.
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11: Look at that sun. Some fog in parts of the city, but if you've got clear skies in your area, then you are lucky, because we haven't seen that in a long time.
12: Yeah, at least 3 or 4 days.
11: Yeah.
12: Right? But at least everything's cleared up now. Like the rain has stopped and there's no more dust in the city.
11: Right.
12: It's cleaned everything up and weather's going to be pretty good now for the next couple of days.
11: Yeah, sun off and on and lots of sun on Friday, Saturday, maybe cloudy and rainy again. But it's Calgary. It could change.
12: Well, okay.
11: Did you refresh Environment Canada? Because I said that last hour, too, and you looked at me funny.
12: Well, it's because I don't see rain. I see a chance of showers.
11: 60% chance of showers, and the little emoji that they use is nothing but clouds and rain.
12: Okay.
11: There's no sun.
12: Yeah, but it is Calgary, and yesterday they said it was going to be straight-up sunshine Friday, Saturday, Sunday, so tomorrow it'll be something completely different.
11: Absolutely.
12: Just count on the fact that it's just going to be off and on.
11: Big announcement from the Calgary Stampede Parade.
13: Hi, Calgary.
14: Hey, Calgary.
13: I'm Courtney Thoreau, and I'm a Canadian short track speed skater.
14: It's Mikhail Kingsbury. I'm super excited and honored to be one of the parent marshal for the upcoming Stampede.
11: Look at that. We got two marshals this year.
12: Nice. And that is the iconic parade through downtown Calgary, which kicks off the greatest outdoor show on earth, and that will be happening on Friday, July 3rd.
11: All right, Stampeders kicking off their season on Friday. We want you to be there.
12: Yes, we do. All you need to do, and it doesn't matter if you get it right, Just guess the answer to this question, right or wrong, and you will have a chance to score tickets to the Stamps on Friday. A survey found that this smell makes you feel more relaxed and happy. What is that smell? What do you think it is? You can text your guesses to 403-692-0977. A lot of mentions for fresh baked bread and vanilla and rain and suntan lotion.
11: Freshly cut grass.
12: Yeah.
11: That comes up a lot. We've heard this before. Now it's in a new report that Calgary lost 23% of our drinking water to leaky pipes last year.
12: And now council has proposed spending around $342 million over the next 3.5 years to cut that leakage down to 15%. The national average is 17%.
11: Yeah.
12: What did you say it was in Edmonton?
11: I believe 5 or 6%.
12: Wow, that's impressive.
11: I think Toronto is 17%.
12: Okay.
11: But we've known this for years. So if this is a new study, how many millions did that new study cost?
12: I have no idea.
11: And they want to save 20% of our drinking water by 2040. That's the city's goal, and they could save 23% of it by fixing the pipes. So.
12: I know.
11: And again, they've known that for years.
12: 20 years?
11: Years. But it's in a new report now. So
12: okay.
11: They'll do something about it. If you haven't been down that way in a while, you'd be surprised how far Scotia Place is coming along.
12: Well,
11: it looks good.
12: They've actually hit the halfway mark for construction, which basically means it is on track for opening September 2027. So right now, per day, there's about 800 workers on site, and they say that number is going to go up to about 1,300 when the exterior of the building wraps up over the summer. I love that, you know, lots of people, jobs, that's an important thing, and
11: sure,
12: we're finally getting an awesome arena. Nothing against the Saddle Dome, but still, I mean, how many times, even with concerts, have we said, oh, we just need something, you know, modern that, you know, these bands can come in and hang their stuff up on the ceiling.
11: Without worry of it coming down.
12: Right, and they miss us and they go to Edmonton, so that soon will come to an end.
11: Our friends at ARCS are holding an event to help senior owners and their pets.
12: Now, the event is June 16th. They are going to be offering, again, pet owners age 65 and older, wellness exams and vaccinations, and that is for pets of all ages. So if you want to be a part of that, and I'm going to tell you right now, it fills up very fast, you can apply online, arcs.ca.
11: Okay, yeah, that's a great event.
12: Yeah.
11: $3.99 movies are back.
12: Across Canada, month of June. That is through their Family Favorites program. The discounted screenings run on select weekend mornings at participating theaters. I think this is great. I mean, I think you think about just yourself going to a movie and you pay, you know, the cost of the movie and then popcorn and all that stuff. You're looking at least $40.
11: Yeah.
12: So think of being a mom and a dad and then with a family of, you know, 2-3 kids. 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
11: $3.99 now at Cineplex Cinemas.
12: Hopefully people can take advantage of that.
11: Remember, did you ever call it, like, it was Toonie Tuesdays or something, but Tightwad Tuesdays? We always called it.
12: $2 Toonies?
11: Tightwad Tuesday.
12: $2 Tuesday. No, Toonie Tuesday.
11: Toonie Tuesday?
12: I forgot about that. Wow.
11: Okay, Freedom 250 concerts. The artists are dropping like flies, except for apparently Vanilla Ice.
12: Milli Vanilli, he was going to do it like as of last week, and then he went on CNN on Monday and he said, nah, I'm going to decline.
11: You ever hear Fab perform?
12: By himself?
11: Yeah, because like, obviously he wasn't singing on the album. And
12: no.
11: The other guy's dead now. And so he goes on stage as Milli Vanilli, and everybody's like, well, he doesn't sound anything like those guys. Go figure.
12: It's just awkward.
11: So. Stanley Cup Final Game 1. Hey, Vegas. There you go.
12: Vegas
11: game one.
12: Beating Carolina 5-4. Game 2 going tomorrow night at 6 o'clock.
11: Good for Rasmus Anderson. I'd love to see him win a cup.
12: We've got $2 on that.
11: Yeah. It doesn't matter if it goes to game 4 or game 7. It counts who wins.
12: I'm just saying it doesn't matter. Carolina and 7.
11: Carolina and 7. $2 bet.
12: Oh, boy.
11: Knicks and Spurs tip off tonight, 6:30. Jays and Braves. Atlanta got the first win.
12: Did they lose?
11: Yeah, Jays lost again.
12: Come on.
11: I was wearing my Jays ball cap yesterday for a while. Maybe I jinxed
12: them. 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
11: Yeah, 5:15 today.
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12: Big backups now. We heard from Shane earlier about an accident on Deerfoot Trail southbound just after Airport Trail in the northeast, blocking the southbound left and right-hand shoulders. So I would say stay in the middle if you can. Ends today. 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
1: First job where, you know, I actually got a paycheck. 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
2: I thought you said strip.
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2: Or not.
1: I was going to say that's a hard no, but maybe I shouldn't say that.
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0: And there's going to be somebody, one of our family members, going to the Stamps home opener Friday night with our question of the day.
1: Yeah, taking on the Winnipeg Blue Bombers. That question is, a survey found that this smell makes you feel more relaxed and happy. What do you think that smell is?
0: Cherry!
2: The smell, I think, is fresh coffee.
3: That's a good smell.
1: I've said this to a few other people that have said the same thing. Is the stronger the better?
2: Yes. Yes, we definitely like our coffee strong.
0: Yeah. Mm. See, for me, I used to like the dark stuff at Starbucks, and now it's almost too dark for me.
1: Oh,
2: we really like that Kicking Horse coffee.
1: Mm.
0: That's what we use. Which one?
2: Yeah. And I really like the Kick ASS one.
0: You can say ass.
1: Kick ass. Just did.
0: The kick ass, yeah, that's a dark roast, isn't it?
1: Oh, nice. Yeah. I'm going to have to try that.
0: We default to the Three Sisters.
2: Yeah, that one's okay, but...
1: The stronger, the better. Yeah, I'm with you.
2: The better.
0: Yep, that coffee smell comes up a lot.
1: Mm.
0: We don't know, I don't even know if it's right or wrong, but we'll get your name into the draw for those Stamps tickets Friday night, home opener.
2: That sounds great, thanks.
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1: Big accident on Deerfoot, tying things up. Southbound just after Airport Trail in the northeast. You're going to want to stay left because it is blocking the southbound right-hand lane. 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

0: you doing? Say hi to your mother for me. Mark Wahlberg.
1: He spent years and a lot of money and pain getting rid of his tattoos.
2: Interesting.
1: He had like 8 or 9 like big noticeable tattoos, including Tweety Bird and Bob Marley. And the only one he's keeping is a small ring finger tribute of his wife's name, Rhea.
2: That's nice.
3: Look at that.
1: Years and a lot of money and pain getting rid of his tattoos.
2: Interesting.
1: He had like 8 or 9 like big noticeable tattoos, including Tweety Bird and Bob Marley. And the only one he's keeping is a small ring finger tribute of his wife's name, Rhea.
2: That's nice.
3: Look at that.
2: That's nice. I wonder why he wanted

0: And it takes more than one session. So you're going through it over and over and over.
1: Ouch.
0: Not to mention the coin involved.
1: Which is
0: probably why I still have this stupid-looking stormtrooper on my shoulder. One of these days.
1: I could just take a Sharpie.
2: Jay and Aaron, Calgary's Morning Show.

0: Hey, for our new arena, which is about halfway there.
1: It is halfway there. It's going to open like in 2027.
0: And for the longest time, it didn't look like anything was getting done. And then all of a sudden, it's like, whoa, it started to look like an arena, man. This is awesome.
1: You didn't do your regular thing that you usually do.
0: Only halfway there? You'd think by now they'd be at least three quarters of the way there. Don't you think by now, Bon Jovi?
1: Big Stamps game, home opener on Friday, giving you a chance to score tickets to that game. Send your guesses in, answer this question. Survey found that this smell makes you feel more relaxed and happy. What is it? My favorite smell is citrus.
0: I like citrus.
1: I just, anything that's like an orange,
0: mm-hmm.
1: Oh, bring it on.
0: Although I was at Mom's yesterday and she had thrown orange.

0: peels into her garbage, and it's hard for her to get the garbage down from the fourth floor sometimes to where her garbage is in her condo. So I'll take her garbage. And I realized I don't have my key to get into the garage properly, so I put it in my car.
1: You put the
0: garbage bag in the car, and then I forgot that it was in there, so it smells like kind of rotting citrus orange peel in my car, which kind of smells like an orange-scented cleaner, but when you know it's garbage, it doesn't smell clean.
1: When you were walking, like, to with your little garbage bag, because I don't mean to out you, but so this morning, you're walking, and you were actually really noisy.
0: You
1: and
0: can
1: I
0: hear me.
1: Well, I couldn't figure out what the noise was. Yeah. And then I'm like, I thought, because Trooper's here, is it Trooper?
0: Yeah, I could hear you yelling down the hall. You're squeaking. Is that you? I'm like, yeah, it's me. My shoes are squeaking. That's me just walking down the hallway.
1: Is it from the rain?
0: It must
1: like
0: be.
1: They're wet?
0: It must be. And a lot of times here at work, like the music's blaring in the hallway, right? So it probably would hide that sound a little bit.
1: Yeah.
0: But I know for a fact it's dead quiet in here.
1: I know.
0: And everybody's office door is open, and everybody can hear me coming a mile away.
1: I think the squeak's gotten better. I think you've dried out a bit.
0: You know what? I think it's my orthotics. I think my orthotics got wet and they haven't dried properly yet.
1: Oh, gotcha.
0: So you can hear me coming a mile away, but my spine, knees, and ankles are perfectly aligned.
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1: 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Might have a little leftover volume, though, in the area. 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
5: 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We'll see if I'm leaking.

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2: Jay and Aaron, Calgary's morning show.
1: Okay. It's all about smells here today in our question of the day. You don't have your headphones on.
3: That's okay. I don't need them on.
1: Okay.
3: Why do I need them?
1: I don't know.
3: I'm just surprised. I'll put them on.
1: I never see you without your headphones on.
3: I know. Sorry about that. Didn't mean to throw you off.
1: Totally. So are you smelling? Are you plugged up?
3: No, I'm not. It's just because we're talking about like smells that make people feel relaxed and happy.
1: Yeah, for a chance at Stampeders tickets for Friday.
3: Yeah.
1: Coffee comes up a lot, but Betty, you don't like the smell.
4: I really don't. It actually makes me nauseous.
3: Do you like the taste of it?
4: No.
3: Oh, okay, so smell and taste.
1: Fair enough.
3: How do you wake up?
4: I don't know. I just do.
1: Not with Folgers in her cup.
4: Definitely not. When I was pregnant, I actually made my husband take the coffee maker outside and brew his coffee out there.
3: Well,
4: I'm not joking.
3: I don't doubt it. When you're pregnant, your sense of smell is like 1,000 times what it normally
4: is. Absolutely,
1: you become a superhero?
3: Yeah, like the nose of a dog, I like to say.
1: Okay, so what do you think is relaxing and makes you feel good? What smell?
4: For me, either the smell of rain or when someone's cutting the grass.
1: Yeah.
3: Oh, yeah.
1: That'd be your husband cutting it because he's already outside making coffee.
4: Exactly.
3: We're going to throw your name in the draw for the Stamps Home Opener game on Friday.
4: Awesome. Thank you so much.
2: Jay and Aaron, Calgary's morning show.
5: When your legs don't work like they used to before. And I can't sweep you off of your feet.

0: Hi. Alana, it's Jay and Aaron.
1: Ew.
0: Did she just say ew?
2: No, I think she said how are you.
0: Oh!
2: The phone
0: okay,
2: cut
0: I'm
2: out.
0: Like, it's Jay and Aaron.
1: Ooh.
0: Ew!
2: Ew!
0: How are you? Yeah, we're great. How are you?
1: That's a lovely greeting.
2: Yeah, right?
1: Sorry.
0: A survey found that this smell makes you feel more relaxed and happy. What do you think the smell is?
1: We went with vanilla. Vanilla was my final answer.
0: Vanilla. That's a lot of guesses for vanilla. It's all about baking, hey?
1: Yeah.
2: Is it a delay, or are you through a tunnel, or is it a pause for effect?
1: Well, yeah, I live in the boonies, so cell reception, surprisingly, there's still places that don't have great cell reception.
0: Where in the boonies? We're going to be nosy now.
1: Like towards Pritis, Bray Creek area.
0: Ah, okay. Yeah. Nice area.
1: Yeah.
2: Yeah. Beautiful. Just, yeah, you're right. Cell reception's
0: sure.
2: A little spotty.
0: Yeah.
1: A little sketchy sometimes.
2: That's okay.
1: Yeah.
2: Listen, thanks for listening. We'll get your name into the draw. I don't even know if that's the answer or not, but we've got those Stamps tickets coming up Friday night. Good luck.
1: Fantastic. Thank you so much.
0: You're welcome.
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12: 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You can't count on Calgary weather, but you can count on DoorDash. DoorDash. Your door to more.
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0: Jackson, if you're nasty. Janet Jackson, together again. Catchy song, got the sun. That's a good sun up kind of,
1: yeah.
0: Finally the clouds are going away song.
1: Yeah, it almost feels like a Friday song.
0: Almost.
1: Mm-hmm.
0: We're about halfway there on your hump day at 7:50.
2: Jay and Aaron, Calgary's morning show.
0: Oh, Aggie's got a good answer. The back of my dad's bakery.
1: Oh.
0: Yeah. Bakery smells so good.
1: A parent that owns a bakery?
0: Yeah.
1: Wow.
0: Kyle wants to know, though, am I the only one whose mind goes to the gutter when this question is asked? A survey found this smell makes you feel more relaxed and happy. What is it?
1: Yeah, I don't know. I'm not going to answer that. Suntan lotion comes up. Popcorn. I know
0: I do love my popcorn.
1: Mm-hmm.
0: This is Allison.
3: Good morning. How are you guys this morning?
1: We're great. We're talking smells that make you feel relaxed and happy.
3: Yes, it's either got to be the smell, like the natural smell of your partner,
1: mm-hmm.
3: or the smell of a newborn baby's head.
1: Oh,
3: like, come on. We all love that smell.
1: I wish you could bottle that smell and sell it. We'd be multimillionaires.
3: Right?
1: Such a good smell.
0: That's a good smell. It's been a while since I don't smell babies often, obviously, but when I do, it's a good smell.
3: But when you get the chance, right?
0: Aaron just looked at me like, you've never smelled a baby.
1: No.
0: I was like, of course I've smelled a baby.
1: No, I looked at you like, I don't know. Anyway, and then, okay, so, and this is you getting back to the partner smell. Here's hoping your partner smells good.
3: Well, yeah, but that between that natural pheromone, fresh out of the shower smell, or a nice cologne, perfume,
1: sure, good answers. I will tell you to help others out. Not the correct answers doesn't matter though. We're going to get your name in the draw for those home opener stamps tickets on Friday.
3: Oh, wonderful!
0: Hope you get to smell a baby today.
3: Probably not, but here's hoping, right?
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12: Okay, look at that sun. What is that big ball in the sky?
13: Wow. Yeah. Oh, wait a minute. Ow!
14: What happened?
13: I just hit my knee.
14: Was that that thud?
13: Yeah. They closed their blinds.
14: Oh, our neighbors across the hall.
13: Thanks.
14: The ones with the windows?
13: Thanks, Claire.
12: Wait, you don't like the sunshine or something?
13: I love the sunshine.
14: Stampeders kicking off the season Friday. We want you to be there.
13: Got tickets
14: up for grabs. What's wrong?
13: Are we doing news right now?
14: Yeah. Where have you been?
13: I don't know.
14: It's 8 o'clock.
13: Well,
14: you think I just stopped the music just to chat?
13: Well, I thought we would talk a bit about the weather.
14: Well, we did, but now that the windows are closed, we can't see any more of it. We talked about the sun. Look at the sun.
13: We don't care about all that rain we just got. Well over 100 millimeters.
14: Yeah, I'm trying to move on.
13: I know. I'm just... Anyway, high of 18 for today, back to sunshine and warmer temperatures for tomorrow. Shower is going to be possibly on and off, okay, for the next couple of days. But everything's cleaned up and it's dry. And yes, we do have tickets to the Stance home opener taking on Winnipeg at McMahon on Friday night.
14: Question of the day. Survey found that this smell makes you feel more relaxed and happy. What is it?
13: I say citrus.
14: Citrus is a good smell.
13: It's one of my favorite smells.
14: Coffee, rain, freshly cut grass.
13: What do
14: it comes
13: call
14: up a
13: that?
14: Lot.
13: The smell of rain is petrichor.
14: That's what it's called?
13: Like, you know when you can almost smell it even before it starts and then it hits the warm pavement?
14: Yeah.
13: That's petrichor.
14: Text your guess in along with your name, 403-692-0977. All the answers, right or wrong, will go into the draw for those stamps tickets.
13: New report showing that our city is losing almost one quarter of all its treated water to system leaks, 23% to be exact.
14: Yeah, even though we've known this for years, city council has known this for years. How many millions did they spend on this new report, though? That's what I want to know. They're telling us something we already knew.
13: I don't know. That they want to spend $342 million to cut the leakage down to get it below what the national average is. So national average is about 17%, and they want to get it down to about 15%.
14: Okay. If you haven't been down that way in a while, you'd be surprised how far Scotia Place is coming along. It looks really good.
13: Yeah, it does. They are at the halfway mark. It is on track for its September 2027 opening and, dun-da-da-da, on budget, too. Around 800 workers currently on the site. That number will go up when the exterior of the building wraps up over the summer.
14: There you go. Our friends at ARCS holding an event to help senior owners and their pets.
13: Now, this is happening June 16th. As you can imagine, it's going to be, well, it has been in the past very, very popular.
14: Yeah.
13: Fills up fast. So wellness exams and vaccinations for pets of all ages for owners age 65 and older. So again, June 16th to apply to attend. 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
14: Okay, Cineplex bringing $3.99 movies back.
13: Yay. You know, a lot of people looking for ways to, you know, you still want to have fun in life, but you want to save money, and that is a perfect example of getting out and doing that.
14: So that's usually weekend mornings, right?
13: Yeah, it's their family favorites program, so weekend mornings, and usually actually Saturday mornings, so I don't get out with the family.
14: So you probably won't see a horror. It'll be more of a family-oriented movie.
13: I would think so.
14: Yeah, I think so.
13: You're not going to see Obsession.
14: No, I guess not. Who's left? Freedom 250. It looks like down in the States, everybody's dropping out of this concert.
13: Well, Fab from Milli Vanilli dropped out on Monday night, even though he was in on Friday. So Vanilla Ice, he's the only one left.
14: Oh, Young MC dropped out. John Stewart posted a picture of Young MC, and he said, maybe just MC. Or only as old as you feel, MC.
13: Oh, that's funny.
14: Stanley Cup Finals, Game 1 went to Vegas.
13: 5-4 over Carolina. Game 2 goes tomorrow night. NBA Finals, Game 1 tonight. They are in San Antonio.
14: Yeah, Knicks and Spurs. And 5:15 is the next Jays game. Like, these times are just all over the map. They're so funny in baseball.
13: Let's get a win today, guys.
14: Against the Braves.
13: Yeah.
14: They lost yesterday against Atlanta.
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13: All right. So roadwork has a northbound road closure on 19th Street, northwest between Kensington and 2nd Ave. That work wrapping up late tomorrow night. And just hearing about an incident, this is in the northwest on Center Street and First Street. 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

0: It's got such a great beat to it, doesn't it? 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
0: 8:12, there's a little sun. Steph on the line, you want to send a shout out?
2: I do. Well, all of the public educators, specifically my kids' school, Cranston Elementary, they're wonderful. All of the public educators, whoever teaches our kids in any capacity, you are amazing and you're helping mold our children into, as my father would say, productive members of society. But they're amazing kids, and that's all because of them.
0: Got the horn to the educators.
3: And you know, this time of year, it's extra tough for the teachers because the kids are bouncing off the walls.
0: Yeah.
2: Beyond, and especially after the rain. This morning, these kids are going nuts.
0: That's a great shout out, Steph. Thanks for listening.
2: Of course. Love you guys.
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0: Who wants to go to the Stampeders game? Home opener Friday.
2: We're only talking about the good things, like good smells.
0: Yeah. A smell that relaxes you, makes you feel good. What do you think that smell is? Keep the guesses coming. Jackie, you think?
3: I think puppy's breath.
2: Oh.
0: How come puppy's breath is so amazing and then dog breath not so much usually?
3: I know, absolutely. My girlfriend just got a new little lab puppy, and I'm going over after work to get some puppy snuggles.
2: Oh, those are the best, aren't they?
3: Oh, I love it.
2: What did she name her puppy?
3: She named her Chip.
0: Chip.
3: Chip.
0: That's awesome.
2: Cute.
3: Yeah. Yeah, she's very excited. So
0: even dogs smell. Like this past week with all the rain, like every dog's been, you know, soaking wet, but it's still such a great smell.
3: Absolutely. How's your guys' morning going?
0: Good.
2: Oh, we're good. As a matter of fact, Jay has his dog in today.
0: Speaking of smelly.
3: Aww.
2: And he smells good.
3: Oh, I wish I could bring my dog to the office.
0: Even his breath's not too bad, because Daddy brushes his teeth a few times a week.
2: Aw. You're
3: well,
2: good, Dad.
3: That's good. It's good to brush.
0: And every time we go to the vet, they always say, oh, yeah, you can tell that he gets his teeth he's brushed. Because they look good.
3: Oh, that's... My dog won't let me. He growls at me.
0: Oh, really?
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0: 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It's Eiffel 65.
1: Jay and Aaron, Calgary's morning show.
2: The stamps and those new jerseys. Debut in the new jerseys.
3: Looking good.
2: Yeah, Friday night, taking on the Bombers. Want to know what's the smell that relaxes you, makes you feel good?
3: The ocean comes up a few times.
2: Depends on where in the ocean. Like if you've got that sarcasm, that stuff, that smells like rotten eggs. That's okay. Not good.
3: What about suntan lotion?
2: Suntan lotion?
3: Might bring you back to your childhood, right? When a lot of suntan lotion smelled like suntan lotion.
2: Get on the boat, yeah. Banana boat, yeah.
3: Smelled like coconuts.
2: What's your smell, Joe?
4: And as weird as it may sound, I miss it from when I used to haul logs, but I love the smell of fresh cut timber.
3: Ooh, that is actually a good one. Yeah. Love the smell of wood.
4: Yeah, good old spruce, pine, and fir, and balsa. Balsa, my name.
2: Aaron loves the smell of wood.
3: Stop it. Like, seriously.
4: Okay, guys.
2: Have a good one, Joe.
3: Bye.
4: Have a good
1: Jay and Aaron, Calgary's morning show.

0: again. All the coworkers are going to be outside walking around the building during their break, just because.
1: Because all of a sudden the rain ended, mm-hmm. right?
0: And we can be outside without getting soaked.
1: A big ball in the sky.
0: At 8:37, Stamps tickets up for grabs. It's going to be a great game Friday night.
1: Oh, yeah.
0: And the year we're hosting the Cup.
1: I know.
0: Right?
1: Wouldn't it? Well, I don't want to jinx. I'm not going to say it.
0: Wouldn't it be great if the Stampeders were in the Cup? Yeah, of course.
1: Yeah, I was...
0: We always want the home team in the Cup.
1: I know. It would be amazing.
0: Brenda's on the line. How you doing, Brenda?
2: I'm good. How are you?
0: Good. What do you think the smell that makes you feel more relaxed and happy is?
2: Well, I said that it was maybe the smell of fresh sheets and towels that were hung on a line.
0: Mm-hmm. That's a good smell.
2: But I don't think that's what the survey said, but that's what I say.
0: I don't even know what the survey says. Survey says...
1: We'll tell you tomorrow. It's weird to think, like, my mom had a clothesline that mm-hmm. no longer exists, but that was sort of the norm, hey?
0: Sure, yeah.
1: For drying clothes back in the day.
0: Yeah.
2: It was, and I wish I had a clothesline, because just to have that smell for even one night would be magical, but I do not have a clothesline, and I don't think mine would smell very nice if I put them out in the yard with my dog, so.
0: Yeah, good point. And they were very important for characters in movies when they didn't have any clothes to, you know, retrieve some clothes. They would steal a shirt.
1: Yeah.
0: And then just be on their merry way.
1: Mm-hmm.
2: Yeah, or else people would, you know, go swinging around on them, which I don't think would work in real life either, because you'd probably fall right out.
0: Yeah, I don't know if they were quite strong enough for that.
2: No.
0: Thanks, Brenda. We'll get your name into the draw for those Stamps tickets.
2: Awesome. Have a great day.
1: You too.

0: so. I really hope so. It looks like Britney Spears is on the right track. She just there's a picture posted by a celebrity stylist with a new hairdo, Britney Spears.
1: Okay.
0: And she looks amazing.
1: Oh, good.
0: She looks absolutely amazing.
1: She always looks amazing.
0: But she looks healthy.
1: Yeah, okay.
0: You know, like in mind and body and mm-hmm. spirit.
1: Mm-hmm.
0: She went to rehab.
1: We love her. We always want the best for Brit.
0: Chris Appleton gave her a new do on Insta, and it looks amazing. Like, that's awesome. Says it's like a full circle moment.
1: Okay.
0: Because Britney, of course, is like, as many of us, music from our childhood,
1: mm-hmm.
0: right? And now a full circle moment for him. Got to work with Britney Spears, who looks amazing.
1: Very cool.
0: Just hope she keeps on dancing.
1: Yes!
0: Dancing like no one's watching.
1: Mm-hmm.
0: Even though there are literally millions of people watching. It's 844.
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3: Okay, here we go. Three songs, all from the 90s. One common theme. Let's see. If Aaron can guess our theme from that boy.
4: Oh, I was just going to say boy. Jumping?
3: Yeah. First try.
4: How did I get that?
3: I think this is two in a row. First try.
4: Really?
3: Yeah.
4: Oh, boy.
3: It's a new record. Aaron Wilde and Chris Cross.

0: What was the deal with their pants? Were they backwards? With crisscross?
1: I think in a little bit low.
2: Oh, yeah, low for sure.
1: Yeah.
2: But backwards. That was like the cool thing back in the day.
1: I guess so. And I think their ball caps were backwards or sideways. I don't know. I'm going to have to Google that.
2: Zipper in the rear. Jumping is our theme. It's the 90s at 9 and Jumper.

0: Powerful song with a catchy beat. Third Eye Blind, Jumper. Mm.
1: Sometimes those songs sneak up on you, right? You don't realize that it's about an important, serious kind of topic.
2: Yeah.
1: Because they're just so darn catchy.
2: Yeah. Yeah.
1: 90s at 9, it's all about jumping. Mm-hmm. How about some House of Pain?
2: Yeah.

0: Okay, some line dance until your feet bleed.
1: Yahoo!
0: Stampede is not the time to break in new boots.
1: No, I learned that the hard way.
0: Yeah.
1: I think a lot of people have.
0: A lot of people have.
1: Sure.
0: Lori's on the line.
2: Hello. It's a beautiful day out here today, guys.
0: Yeah. I know. We saw the sun and I saw the moon this morning because the sky was clear enough.
1: And everything's cleaned up, hey? Like, Calgary's so dusty a couple months of the year, and now, you know, the street cleaners have been out, and it's, like, rained over 100 millimeters over the last 3 days. So
0: clean up nicely.
1: Yeah,
2: it's beautiful. The air is fresh.
0: We were talking about Petropolitan Killarney, where Trooper goes to daycare, and he was there yesterday, got an A-plus report card.
2: Yeah. Byron gets that, too.
1: Who's Byron?
2: The doggy I walk. Little Byron, Mark takes him there, and I'm just like, oh, look at this. He goes, yeah, every time he's there, he gets a nice little video, just like you say, and they keep them all updated. It's awesome.
1: Now, what do you know what the marks are that Byron has received? Like, does he get an A+?
2: He gets an A+ all the time. That dog is such a good pupper.
1: I love
0: getting the report card. Like, we so look forward to the report card every time.
2: Yeah, it's just a great little indoor place that they can just run and just get out their doggy zoomies and all that stuff.
0: Yeah, meet new friends. It's great for socializing. Yeah.
2: It's a great place. It's such a lovely place.
1: Maybe we should get all the dogs together, Byron and Pete and Trooper, and they can all hang out together.
0: Yeah, we'll go for a group walk. There you go.
2: Yeah, that would be awesome. I'd love it.
3: 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Is this

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Grant Buchanan's Friday Afternoon 90s Show. 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
1: Hello.
2: Hi. Hi. Alana, it's Jay and Aaron.
1: Ew.
3: Oh, we got
2: did she just say ew?
3: No, I think she said, how are you?
2: Oh!
3: The phone
2: okay,
3: cut out.
2: Like, it's Jay and Aaron.
1: Ooh.
2: Ew!
3: Ew!
2: How are you? Yeah, we're great. How are you?
1: That's a lovely greeting.
3: Yeah,
2: sorry. A survey found that this smell makes you feel more relaxed and happy. What do you think the smell is?
1: I went with vanilla. Vanilla was my final answer.
2: Vanilla. But. That's a lot of guesses for vanilla. It's all about baking, hey?
1: Yeah.
3: Is it a delay, or are you through a tunnel, or is it a pause for effect?
1: Well, yeah, I live in the boonies, so cell reception, surprisingly, there's still places that don't have great cell reception.
2: Where in the boonies? We're going to be nosy now.
1: Like towards Pritis, Bray Creek area.
2: Ah, okay. Yeah. Nice area.
1: Yeah.
3: Yeah. Beautiful. Yeah. Just, yeah, you're right. Cell reception's
2: sure.
3: A little spotty.
2: Yeah.
1: A little sketchy sometimes.
3: That's okay.
1: Yeah.
3: Listen, thanks for listening. We'll get your name into the draw. I don't even know if that's the answer or not, but we've got those Stamps tickets coming up Friday night. Good luck.
1: Fantastic. Thank you so much.
0: Jay and Aaron, Calgary's morning show. I'm in a-

0: How's that stop?
1: The Christina Rosell Show.
0: I'm just going to breathe because I really just flew in here. Sat down, put my headphones on, turned on the microphone. You know what I got stuck doing this morning? I'm looking at the time. I didn't pay attention until I was like, oh my gosh, I've got to go to work. I was out cleaning up the deck. Anybody else have like shrapnel from the trees that just like all the leaves that have broken off? If I was a tree, I mean, I would not live in this city. Your chance of survival is pretty low. But look at it outside. Doesn't it bring a smile to your face? Look at all the sunshine. Gorgeous day today. 18 today. We've got 19 tomorrow. Slight chance of some showers. Looks great for Friday. 22 degrees in the sunshine. Now, we might see a little more rain on Saturday and 15. Sunday looks pretty good. 16 degrees.
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1: We've got your love song from the 90s from the lovely Mariah Carey. It's Love Takes Time. Can we just talk about that title for a second? Not that I'm an expert when it comes to love, but how true is that? I mean, there's so many different stages of love, right? There's the infatuation stage, and then there's, you know, moving on to the next phase. I say when you look at the word love, and love takes time, I think that you find true love when you've actually been with somebody for 5+ years, maybe 10. And then you look into the 20+ years. I mean, if somebody's still sticking around after 20 years, that's love.

The ups and downs of a relationship. Love does take time. It's Mariah Carey, a love song from the 90s. Is there one you want? Is there one that resonates with you? Let me know. 403-692-0977. This one's actually one of my favorites from Ed Sheeran.

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0: All right, I have more goodies to give away. If you've been trying to get your hands on those tickets to the Outskirts Music Festival in Saskatoon, it's on Friday, June 26th. Jelly Roll, Wide Mouth Mason, Third Eye Blind, going to be a great show. I have a pair of tickets to give away. 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I'll do a draw for that coming up. Even if you want to answer the question of the day, but you don't want to be in the draw, just let me know, okay? And then we won't put your name in there. But if you do, you make sure you text me your answer. It's going to be a fun question of the day. I just want to know, what's something you're kicking tires about? Right? You've been thinking about it. You want to do it, you want to buy it, something you want or something you need. What are you kicking tires about? So over the weekend, I went with my girlfriend up to R&R Hot Tubs and Spa. I saw Kim. I was there for my girlfriend. She needs a cover for her swim spa that she has. They're so great up there. Just like really sweet, kind, no pressure sales, and just so knowledgeable. And then I saw a small hot tub. Like 2 to 3 person one. And I'm like, oh, should I? I'm just kicking tires at this point, but I don't know. It seems like a good idea at the moment, but I've got to think about it. So how about you? What's something you're kicking tires about? Let me know. 403-692-0977.
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1: In my dream last night, I had a song. I wrote a song, and I was playing along with the drumsticks, but I had a whole bunch in my hands, and I was running up and down stairs, and I was banging the drumsticks, and a whole bunch of them broke.
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1: Yeah.
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0: All right, I'm asking you what's something you're kicking tires about. 97.7 family member Martin. Martin is in Harvest Hills and says, we've been kicking tires now for 2 years about getting an RV. My wife wants something small, but I'm thinking we need something bigger. We just can't seem to agree on it. What's something you're kicking tires about? Getting an RV is a very big decision, right? That's like an adult thing. What about you? Is there something you're kicking tires about? Let me know. 403-692-0977.

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0: Look at this weather. Look at the sun shining out there. It's like we haven't had it for a few days. Oh, thank goodness the rain has stopped. We do have some showers that are in the forecast as we get into this weekend. So we'll see it on Saturday with a chance of showers, maybe a little bit tomorrow, but nothing like we had for sure. That's good. So 18 degrees today. We've got 19 tomorrow. Sunshine and 22 on Friday. Just puts you in a better mood. That vitamin D? I love it. Here's Brian Adams. Cuts like a knife.

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2: 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She says, there's a Shake It Off I don't hear you play very often. I heard it before, but I think it's a great Shake It Off song. It'll get everyone up and moving. Let's shake it off to Rihanna.

It's your Shake It Off song, a request from our 97.7 family member Christy in Sage Hill. Did it get you up and get you moving? That's the point of the Shake It Off song. It is Wednesday. It's halfway through the work week. We got to get you towards that weekend. It's going to be nice for us. Friday looks like it's going to be sunny and 22 degrees. Is there a Shake It Off that you want? Let me know. 403-692.

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0: All right, we're kicking tires today. What is something you're kicking tires about? I mentioned earlier I'm kicking tires about a hot tub. And some pretty big tires, but I went up to R&R, and fantastic up there. Kim is great, really very knowledgeable, so I'm going into this having lots of knowledge. What are you kicking tires about? This is from our 97.7 family member, Lisa, and Lisa says, I'm trying to decide to stay blonde or go dark. I've delayed my hair appointment because I can't decide. Interesting. Yeah, that's always a... But that's something that you can always change if you don't like it, right? So I say go book that hair appointment and go dark, right? I just dyed mine. I have red hair and I'm put in a lot more blonde, so I'm strawberry blonde now. What are you kicking tires about? I mean, hair is a big thing. That's a big decision. 403-692-0977.
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14: 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Sometimes that can mean delays on our roads, but planning your trip ahead of time can make it easier to get where you need to go. 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Get the lowdown on slowdowns. Visit calgary.ca/plan your trip.
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1: Your daily distraction with the question of the day. What is something you're kicking tires about? You're like, oh, I'm thinking about doing that, or I really want to get that. 403-692-0977. Or maybe it's something you want to do. Ashley says that I'm kicking tires about deep cleaning my basement and getting rid of a bunch of stuff. You know, Ashley, stop kicking those tires and just do it. 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Ashley, stop kicking those tires. Get out there and do it.
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2: Do you remember the duo Charles and Eddie? They put out a song in 1992 and it had topped the charts in multiple countries back then. You wonder sometimes how duos meet, right? Like, are they lifelong friends? Did they meet in a pub? Did they meet, you know, with other band members? Well, Charles and Eddie had one of the greatest origin stories in music history. And how they met. They actually met while riding in the New York City subway. They striked up a conversation after noticing that one of them was carrying a copy of Marvin Gaye's Trouble Man LP. That's how it began. It's Charles and Eddie. Would I lie to you?

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2: Oh my God, Becky, look at her butt. It is so big. She looks like one of those rap guys' girlfriends. But, you know, who understands those rap guys? They only talk to her because she looks like a total prostitute, okay? I mean, her butt is just so big. I can't believe it's just so round. It's like out there, I mean. Gross. Look! She's just so big.

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0: Nice to see the sun shining after all that rain that we had. Cleanup continues. 18 degrees for us today. As we get into tomorrow, it'll be a 30% chance of showers in the afternoon, even a risk of a thunderstorm and getting up to 19. Looking forward to the sun shining, though, and 22 degrees on Friday.
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0: What are you kicking tires about? What's something you're thinking about doing? I'm thinking about something big. Went to R&R to look at a hot tub. I don't know. I mean, there's a lot to consider, right? Yes, financially, space, who's going to, I don't know. There's a lot going on there, but I have to tell you, the good people at R&R were fantastic when I went up there with my friend. Yeah, that's what happens. You go with a friend, and then you see what you want. So just kicking tires at this point. What about you? What are you kicking tires about? Ryan says, I'm kicking tires about purchasing a 3D printer. That is a good one, right? Like, I'm curious, though. What are you going to make? Like, is it for craft fairs? Do you want to make stuff? Or, like, you can do anything with 3D printers. Like, maybe you just need a part to fix something. You can create that part yourself instead of waiting for it to ship from China. I don't know. Do it. Get the 3D printer, Ryan. Here, share. If I could turn back time.

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13: 5 minutes ago, it was patio weather. 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
1: So what are you kicking tires about? That's the question of the day. What are you thinking about? Shelby is our 97.7 family member and says, I'm really kicking tires right now at wanting to buy a camper. New or used, vintage, doesn't even matter. I just want to be able to get out and enjoy my summer outside of the city. My body isn't a fan of sleeping in a tent anymore. Been thinking about it, that it's time for an upgrade. I do like that. I like that you're kicking tires about that. Now's the time to buy, right? Get yourself out there and enjoy your summer. Do some camping. Here's Shawn Mendes.

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1: Some birthdays today. If it's your birthday for this Wednesday, June 3rd, happy birthday to you. Celebrating with Celebrities, TV host Anderson Cooper has a birthday. Miles Smith, he does the song Stargazing, his birthday. First Lady Jill Biden with a birthday. And I am pretty excited to sneak this song in because it is not a 90s song. But, I mean, how many times have you seen Footloose? Right? You probably watched it in the 90s. It's Denise Williams' birthday. This is one of my favorites from the movie. Let's hear it for the boy. Happy birthday.

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0: I'm loving that the sun is shining. I'm just finding that people are in a better mood today. Hopefully it translates to the city streets and your drive home this afternoon. Supposed to get up to 18 tomorrow. Cloudy chance of afternoon showers and a thunderstorm, but pleasant with 19 degrees. Should see that sun shining for us Friday and 22.
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0: All right, we're kicking tires today. Sharon, what we're dreaming about, what is something you're thinking about? And you're like, oh, maybe I should just, let's just do it. Let's go get it. This one's from our 97.7 family member, Leslie. Leslie says, kicking tires over a Ninja slushy machine. Oh, is summer coming? I'm this close. So I replied to her and I said, you know what? You should go get it from Costco. If you don't like it, you can take it back. And then she was super excited. Ooh, true. I always forget that you can return the things like that. I've never returned anything personally, but you know what? Sold. I'm going after school today to get one. Yeah, you are. She says, looks good for tomorrow, for Thirsty Thursdays. Since I work Friday, I guess it'll be a virgin mojito and margaritas. I love that. Leslie, enjoy that. Let me know how that Ninja works out for you. The Ninja slushy machine. No more kicking tires for you. Here's Kings of Leon. And use somebody.

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0: 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Our question of the day, what is something you're kicking tires about? This is from a 97.7 family member, Jean, who says, you know, I'm kicking tires because I don't need a new fence, but my neighbor does, trying to decide if we should bite the bullet too. Yeah, that's a tough one. I'm kind of in the same boat, but I'm on the side where I need to fix the fence and then paint my fence. So, I know. That's a tough one. So, bite the bullet. Just get that new fence. What's something you're kicking tires about?
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1: That's right, it's your favorite time of the day. I got my parents' old 5-CD changer that I hauled out of their basement, my big binder of all my favorite CDs from the 90s. We're going to load in 5 discs, hit shuffle, and see what song we get today. 5 of my favorite female-fronted bands from the 90s. Say that 5 times fast. Or don't. Let's open her up. Let's start with Natalie Imbruglia. Sixpence None the Richer, of course. PJ Harvey, awesome. Dido, and Elastica. All right, let's close it. And let's hit shuffle, shall we? It's track 7 off CD 2.

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1: 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If you've got thoughts on the weather, which has been ridiculous in 2026, how about the fact it's June? What in the wide world of calendars is going on here? 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Text me, 403-692-0977. I'm probably going to read it. 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Well, by golly, I bet they'd appreciate a little shout out on the radio. That'd be kind of cool. Maybe it's a coworker or colleague, a graduate, someone who is technically graduating but probably needs to still go to summer school, but they get to walk the stage anyways because they have the certain amount of credits, whatever it is, a birthday, an anniversary. Maybe someone's made parole. I don't know. 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
1: Today, of course, is Whatever Wednesday, which means whatever you text to 403-692-0977. I'm probably going to read it. Like this one from family member Melissa. I think we can all agree with the sentiment. That's the one about this text. Although there's probably lots of sediment. Melissa says, after seeing all the rain and watching the river levels climb, I'm just thankful Calgary dodged any serious flooding. A few soggy days is a lot better than what happened in 2013. That was the 100-year flood, was it not? How was that 13 years ago? That's impossible. How is it June? That's also impossible. Time is undefeated. Thankfully, we defeated the rain and the rivers this time, Melissa. Thank you for the text. I'm so glad the sun is out, aren't you? Although, we got a text from Trevor here in a sec. But anyways, we'll get to that. Family member Darren says, kudos to the great choice by the Stampede. Courtney Sereau and Michael Kingsbury are both incredible athletes and seem like genuinely good ambassadors for Canada. Looking forward to this year's Stampede Parade. You and me both. I mean, how do you go wrong with two great Canadian Olympians? We celebrate them and you know, they did so much for our country. It's going to be great. The Calgary Stampede Parade. A month away. Holy moly, that is. And it'll be here before you know it. This is what is going on with time. And then, yep, here's family member Trevor in Mackenzietown, who says, all the rain is great and everything, but I'm already mentally preparing for all the mosquitoes that are inevitably going to come. They are little vampires, and they are just waiting to be baked in puddles and streams. That's disgusting. But you're right. I believe that is science. Yes. And is that the saying? It's April showers bring May flowers, and May and June rain, unfortunately, brings mosquitoes.
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1: Right. I believe that is science. Yes. And is that the saying? It's April showers bring May flowers, and May and June rain, unfortunately, brings mosquitoes.
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1: Today is Whatever Wednesday, and that means whatever you text to 403-692-0977, I'm probably going to read it, like this one from family member Mike. It says, feeling for anyone dealing with leaky ceilings and wet basements right now. So much rain, and it always finds every weak spot in your house. With a little crying tear emoji face. I'm with you, Mike. That's a nice thing to say. Lots of people. Leaky ceilings. Yeah, water in the basement is a nightmare, man. Keeping those downspouts away from the house, so important. I actually cleaned our gutters on, I can't remember what day it was, Saturday or something like that. I'm glad I did. They were clogged up like crazy. And with all that rain, now they're spick and span and spotless, I'm sure. But Mike, yeah, definitely feeling for anyone dealing with that kind of stuff. And family member Karen says, huge congratulations to all the grads at Central Memorial High School. The ceremony is tomorrow, especially my daughter Emily. The ceremony's tomorrow. We're so proud of everything you've accomplished. Go celebrate. You've earned it. Yes, I believe that is the Rams, is it not? The Central Memorial Purple and Gold Rams. Well, I'm going to be ramming a bunch of food down my throat at the Grey Eagle when I crash the Central grad party tomorrow. No, I'm just kidding. I will come to the... They still do a dry grad? They probably still have dry grads, right? And, well, normal, I guess, wet grads? I don't know. Anyways, congratulations, Emily, and all the grads at Central Memorial High School. Go Rams, or whatever. And this one's from family member Sharon. It says, I am heartbroken. My cherry blossom tree was so gorgeous a couple days ago. All the rain has pretty much wiped it out. Hoping it comes back strong next spring. We had a cherry blossom tree. They're so beautiful, except for the cherries themselves. Huge mess, but beautiful for about 2 or 3 days, and then it just wilts, and yeah, it's but when it's there, oh man, smells so good too. I'm hoping some more lilacs pop. You know, the Lilac Fest is coming up. It might even be this weekend. We need all this rain. I can't wait for some of those blooms to blossom. You know what I mean?
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1: Today is Whatever Wednesday, and that means whatever you text to 403-692-0977. I'm probably going to read it. Like this one from family member Jason in Okotoks. It says, the Okotoks dogs are undefeated. They play tonight. What a start to the season. Looking forward to seeing how long they can keep this streak alive. They are a great team. They always have been. Fun to watch. We miss baseball in Calgary, of course, with the Cannons leaving and then the Vipers. And yeah, if you like baseball, like being outside on a beautiful night, there's nothing like a Okotoks Wednesday. I tell you what, go say hi to Jason if you see him there at the Dogs game. They play, who do they play? Lethbridge. They play Lethbridge tonight at 7:05 at Siemens Stadium. So there you go. This one's from family member Linda. It says, managed to blow out the sole on my favorite pair of shoes this morning. Would love a recommendation for the best shoe repair place in Calgary. I think it's Bonavista Shoe Repair in Lake Bonavista in the promenade, the mall there. Place is awesome. It's right by the Safeway. It's been there forever. I've taken shoes and sandals and all kinds of stuff there. Man, they're always polished up real nice. You can tell it's good because there's like no room for anything. It's just shoes everywhere. It's a great spot. That'd be my choice. If you've got a different one, feel free to text me. But Bonavista Shoe Repair, the guy there is unreal. And family member Chris, this is a cool text, and I appreciate you sharing this, Chris. It says, growing up, people used to tell me that my autism made me stupid. It turns out it's one of my biggest strengths. The way my brain works has helped me build a great career and a life that I'm proud of. How awesome is that? Chris, I can't imagine how hard it was growing up. Kids are mean. But sounds like it's all worked out, and I love that you shared that. So thank you so much for that text. That's beautiful stuff, man.
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1: Today is Whatever Wednesday, and that means whatever you text to 403-692-0977. I'm probably going to read it. Like this one from family member Sean. It says, Mr. Grant, what day is it? It is Whatever Wednesday and Hump Day. It both can be true. And in this instance, it is. So thank you, Sean. Family member Jean says, here's a little bit of Italian culture. Never refuse food from an Italian grandma. When invited to an Italian table, the answer to the question, are you full, should always be no. You do not want to offend an Italian grandma and be disrespectful. By the way, I am an Italian grandma. And they always carry around a wooden spoon. That's not just, it's not for decoration. Although they'll decorate you with it, I tell you what. You better watch out. And there was one more. Oh, yeah. Family member Nicole. We love texts like this and nothing but positive vibes, family member Nicole. It says, hey, I'm going for my cancer follow-up tomorrow to see if it's come back. Some positive vibes would be appreciated. I've been there. I am a cancer survivor, and those follow-ups can be scary. They can suck, or they can be awesome. I choose to think that this one will be awesome. So, Nicole, nothing but positive vibes. It's going to go great, and good luck tomorrow. Hopefully you get the all clear. That'd be awesome, eh?
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1: Today is Whatever Wednesday, and that means whatever you text to 403-692-0977. I'm probably going to read it, or maybe even play it. We'll see in a sec. Family member Tyler says, every time I think there's no way he'll top the last one, that dusty boat jump guy puts out another angle of that video. The commitment to the bit is honestly impressive. I keep seeing it too. This dusty freezing guy from Dawson Creek, he jumped a boat off Lundbreck Falls in the Crow's Nest Pass. If you've ever been to that waterfall, it's loud and aggressive, and he jumped a boat off it and keeps releasing different angles, different views. He had a POV cam. I'm impressed too. Illegal, yes, probably, but impressive also, very. Family member Angela says, a friendly reminder, donation bins are for donations, not your garbage. If it's broken, stained, or belongs in the landfill, don't dump it and make it someone else's problem. It's a great point. Donation bins, I see people dumping their trash at them. I see people dumping garbage all over the place. It's there is a dump for a reason, or a landfill, or whatever the proper name is. I prefer dump. It sounds funnier. And we have a text here from family member Jeff. And it says, can you please play Dinosaur Dawn by Jeffrey Bell? And I am lucky enough to have been the third viewer of this song on YouTube. If you'd like to be the fourth, just look up Dinosaur Dawn by Jeffrey Bell. Parts of it cannot be played, but I'll play 30 seconds of it from the middle of the song. And enjoy. This is Dinosaur Dawn by Jeffrey Bell.

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1: Today is Whatever Wednesday, which of course means whatever you text to 403-692-0977. I'm probably going to read it, especially if it's about driving in Calgary. And this one's funny. Family member Rob says you can always tell who's new to driving in Calgary because of road rage. The rest of us have just accepted that driving in Calgary, construction, detours, it's all ridiculous. It's part of life here. that's kind of funny, hey? Like, I don't know why. Like, why? Why? Like, why be angry? I don't know. I feel like I've mellowed out a lot. I used to be like that. I'd be, oh, why is this person in the left lane? Why are they doing? I would take it personally. And then, yeah, you're just like, well, it's driving in Calgary. Go drive in Los Angeles. Go drive in any, like in the United States. They care way less. They, you know, you'll be doing like 130 just to keep up with traffic. You'll be like, oh my goodness, what am I doing? Anyways, I think it's funny. Driving in Calgary, some people think it's a competitive sport. The rest of us have done it long enough that we've just like mellowed out and accepted it. So go ahead and do your road rage thing or whatever. Cool, brah. Anyways, family member Denise says, I turned 50 this summer and I'm seriously thinking about a career change. It's a little intimidating starting over, but also kind of exciting. It's never too late. I remember my friend's mom went back to school. We actually went to SAIT at the same time. And she was taking like medical record keeping or something. And I was trying to learn to do whatever this is. Anger, road rage people. That's what it is. But it's never too late. Like, yeah, I love that. Good luck, Denise. That's awesome. Family member Stephanie says, my daughter's been asking and asking to get her ears pierced for months and months. Would love some recommendations on the best place in Calgary to get kids' ears pierced. That is a good one. I'll throw that out there. And hey, maybe we'll make a whole day out of it tomorrow because I'm lazy. And that sounds like a good way to, you know, plug some local piercing places and help some people out. Maybe I'll get my ear pierced. Maybe I'll get my eyebrow pierced. Maybe even that navel piercing that I should have got all those years ago. Remember when people got navel piercings? You had one. Did you have one? You did? Not anymore? Yeah. Anyways, Stephanie, hopefully we can find you a place for your daughter.
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2: 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Of course, you got that construction in both directions. It seems to be making things quite difficult for drivers in that area. So watch out for that. Again, both directions on McLeod between Anderson, Canyon Meadows Drive, James McKevitt Road. Lots of construction around there. But hey, aren't they putting in an extra lane? Gotta love an extra lane, especially in this economy. We do have a crash at Hanson Ranch near the Tranquil Pond. Hidden Creek Drive in the northwest, near Hidden Creek Boulevard. 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
1: Today is Whatever Wednesday, and that means whatever you text to 403-692-0977. Well, I'm probably going to read it. We had somebody ask for advice on a good shoe repair place a little bit earlier. Family member David says, Marbro Shoe Repair. I've been getting all my dress shoe sandals repaired there for over 40 years. A little hole in the wall, but amazing work and fair prices. It's always good to have a good shoe repair place. You never know when you're going to bust a heel or break a tongue. I don't know. So that's good. Marbro Shoe Repair. Family member Candace says, hey, Grant, another awesome shoe repair place, Step Ahead in Mahogany. And they specialize in wooden shoes, of course. Mahogany. All right. yeah, I am ashamed that I made that was not good. All right, we'll move on. Thank you, Candace and David. Family member Nico says, give me a Slurpee, please. At least he said please. July 11th is coming up. Isn't that where you can, like, bring a baseball helmet in and fill it with Slurpee? Or maybe that's free Slurpee day. I don't know. Anyways, give me a Slurpee, please, Nico. If we were near a Sev, I'd buy you a Slurpee for sure. And family member John in Edgemont says, Grant, I have to say, as an original Foothills U23 supporter and longtime voyageur, how awesome it is that Canada is hosting the World Cup, ranked 30th in the world, and Calgary has the cavalry. I still remember the lowest of lows, 8-1 loss to Honduras in 2013. Truly a golden age for soccer in this country. Get on board, folks. Hey, I'm on board. I bought a flat of Coke Zero. It's got the World Cup logo on it. So, you know, big World Cup guy over here. But even bigger Coke Zero guy.
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1: Today is Whatever Wednesday, and that means whatever you text to 403-692-0977. I'm probably going to read it. That's a nice one from family member Ashley, who says, "Hiya, Grant. Did you know there's an acronym for the word smile? Start my internal love engine." That's what does it, is it? Smiling? All right. So if you want to start someone's internal love engine, you know, just smile at them, whatever that means. Now, I feel like it's crossed the line for some reason. Thank you for the text, though, Ashley. Appreciate it. This one's from family member Dory. It says, "I have the most amazing hairstylist. I've been seeing Christine for over 10 years, and she's recently started at a new Calgary salon. Check out Salon Jolie and book her for men's, women's, or youth services today." Of course, Salon Jolie is in the Auburn Bay, I don't know what you call it, strip mall, I guess? That's probably exactly what it's called. Here's the problem, though. I've been there. The speed bumps. What are we doing with the giant speed bumps? Do we need the biggest speed bumps in Calgary? I love the Blackbird. I wish the A&W had a drive-through. The Co-op Liquor Store. It's a Co-op Liquor Store, so you know it's good. Pet Planet's phenomenal. We got, and the Salon Jolie place is in the back. Can we get rid of the speed bumps? It's enough with the speed bumps. Okay. Rant over. And this one is interesting. This is from a 907 area code, which is Alaska. It's from family members Valerie and Ben. It says, "Passing through Canada on our way home to Alaska, towing our son's plane. Just past Calgary, heading to Edmonton to stay the night." Valerie and Ben, I cannot stress enough that you should not do that. You should spend the night here in Calgary, Edmonton, with a plane? I don't know. It doesn't sound safe. I have so many questions, though. Why would you need... Anyways, I don't know what happened, but I'm guessing a plane flew from Alaska somewhere, and I don't know. Did it break? Is it cheaper to fix it in Alaska, towing it all the way back? Anyways, welcome to Calgary. See you later. Enjoy Edmonton. Be safe, and hopefully we'll see you again soon. Maybe, you know, bring that plane back when it gets all fixed up. We'd love to see you, Valerie and Ben.
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1: We got a crash on northbound Deerfoot, but not where you might expect. This one's at 130th Ave, which, isn't it funny? That whole, like, shopping complex at 130th, it's called South Trail Crossing, but no one calls it that, do they? No one's ever like, hey, I'm going to South Trail Crossing. Everyone says, I'm going to 130th, or 130th, or... It's just funny that, like, if you said that to someone, they'd be like, where's South Trail Crossing? Anyways, I always find that funny. Northbound Deerfoot, a crash near South Trail Crossing. Have fun finding it. Sorry, that's not very nice. It's near 130th. Glenmore, we got a crash at 37th Street. That's as you go westbound. It's slowing things as you come off of 37th and, of course, come around the corner past 37th towards Sarcy and other things, ring roads and whatnot, and crossings, South Trail and otherwise. Anyways, watch out for that. Southbound Crowchild. Also a crash near Centennial Arenas or Flames Community. I prefer Centennial because I have trouble with new names of things, but watch out for that. Southbound Crowchild. And I believe there was one more, and it was on Blackfoot, wasn't it? Another day, another crash. Well, no, this one's on northbound Deerfoot, near Blackfoot, by the sounds of it. 17th Avenue, International Ave. Watch out for that one as well. 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
1: Today is Whatever Wednesday, and that means whatever you text to 403-692-0977. I'm probably going to read it. This one's from family member Andrew. It says, Whatever Wednesday. Sun's out, buns out. It's time to go enjoy patio beers. That sounds good to me. I don't know about the sun's out, buns out thing. I do have some chaps that would work in that situation, but never mind. You know what? I've said too much. Andrew, enjoy your patio beers. There are so many great patios, pet-friendly and otherwise. Go enjoy and support a local, I was going to say local institution, but local establishment. That's probably a better word. This one is from family member Jude. It says, How's it going, Granite Jackson? Jude again. The rain cleared just in time for Whatever Wednesday. Here's a joke to cheer up your listeners. I told my doctor that I broke my arm in two places. He told me to stop going to those places. That's pretty good. My daughter told me a good one yesterday. What's a cat's favorite color? Purple. Very important you say it properly. Purple. I like that one too. And this one's from family member Cora, who says, Happy Whatever Wednesday, my favorite radio personality, and to everyone else listening, I just want to share that June is Men's Mental Health Awareness Month. Let's take care of the men in our lives. To my favorite radio personality. So this must have been meant for Jay, but that's an honest mistake, Cora, no problem. And June is a lot of things. It's an important month for a lot of people. But June, I guess, is also Men's Mental Health Awareness Month, and there's a little saying on here. Shout out to all the men going through a lot with no one to turn to because this world wrongfully taught our males to mask their emotions. That's why we have patio beers. That's why Andrew, I mean, really, sun's out, buns out. But, you know, honestly, I think mental health awareness in any regard is important. For men, it is tough, and you know, we go for patio beers, and we don't talk about anything. If your husband or boyfriend or partner's ever gone out with some pals, and you're like, what'd you guys talk about? Nothing. That we literally talk about nothing. It is the best thing for our mental health, I promise. We don't talk about anything, and it feels so good. So, even if it's talking about nothing, or everything, or talking to someone, or something, I encourage you to do what you need to do for your mental health. I go to a therapist. I go once a month. I don't know what I would do without her. She's phenomenal, and I've been going to see her for years. I'm open about it, and I think it's super important. If you've got benefits for a social worker, a therapist, counselor, anything like that, even if you don't, it's worth every penny. And otherwise, patio beers. You know, Cora, thank you for the text and thanks for bringing awareness to that. And June, it is an important month. It's a lot of things, but one of the things, men's mental health awareness, and happy and proud to bring some awareness to that. So thanks, Cora.
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1: 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I don't know, depending how long you've lived in Calgary, you may or may not remember when the neighborhood of Tuscany became a thing. 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I just remember every single home having pink stucco. I think it's changed a little bit since, but your road of the day for today is Tuscacora. I mean, there's several of them. Tuscacora Heights, Muse, Way, Crescent. We're going to go Muse. Not with a U, with an E-W-S. 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Until you start crying. But anyway, maybe that's just me. 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I should go see the Bike Dock. There's lots to do in Tuscany, and very few straight roads. 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What a fun neighborhood. I miss the pink stucco. 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